hovering by the showcase, trying to find a warm place to spend the night.

matter how you look at it or think of it. 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Buy me a place and a boxcar, so I'll take my guitar to pass the time. Real late at night, real hard to rest, I hold your picture to my chest, and I feel fine.

0: With the D-R-E. 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
0: Da da da da da. You know I'm mobbing with the D-R-E.

know what? 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I see Donny Hathaway as like Mike Carlin Anderson. Like on Marvin Gaye, like great, but Donny Hathaway, like, he couldn't contain himself. He had something in him, you know.

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When you walk in the room, I follow you around like a dog. I'm a dog, I'm a dog, I'm a lap dog. I'm your lap dog, yeah. I just got a number and location. I just need my number and location.

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And I did, and I tried to copy their style at first, and I finally decided I couldn't do that well. So I invented my own style for this radio.

Imagine these kids, 20 at the most, 18, 19, getting imprisoned, going to jail. They take a picture of you, front and side, and so, like a criminal. It was so bad that they could have arrested him anytime for no apparent reason. So, I managed to get out of Eritrea. There were at that time merchants with their camels who know the places and the route to the border in Sudan. So you pay them some money and they will take you all the way, but on foot. Some of them leave you in the middle of the jungle. You don't know whatever. You could die of snake bite or scorpions or whatever. I went through rough times, not less than 2 weeks. They went at night, they hid somewhere, some in the jungle, because if they find them, if they catch them, they might kill them or they might put them in jail forever. So he crossed the border to Sudan on foot. Now, upon arrival in Sudan, you know, you don't have any money except some people that you know in Uru that went with you or some Eritreans that you find in there, in Khartoum. Whether you like or not, you learn Arabic. So he may have been there for 3 years. He had friends, and these friends used to create fake passports to Europe. So he got this fake passport, and his first trip from Sudan was to Yugoslavia. Yeah, to Yugoslavia. They detained them there. It was very interesting story, getting out of Yugoslavia on a train to Italy. But he made his way to Rome. Later on, they managed to apply for refugee status to come to the United States of America.

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0: Keisha. This is the first lady of the Flip Mode Squad, Rod Digger. Uh-huh. I want to take this time out to say thanks to everybody who went out and cop my shit. For those of y'all that's listening to it who didn't go cop your own copy, I suggest you go handle your B.I. Now, I'm about to take this time out to plug the next Flip Mode Squad album, okay. The Rulership album.
1: Okay.
0: I want to plug the next Busta Rhymes solo LP, Anarchy, and I'm plugging the Outsiders, you know what I mean? Brick City all day.
1: Nightlife.
0: Now, for those of y'all who think I purposely make my voice sound deep, trying to sound like some extra hardcore, whatever, whatever, fuck all y'all, all right? Because this is me. This is who I be. This is my voice. And you got no choice. And on that note, I just want to say cheers to another 1,000 years of shit popping, dope MCing, and I write my own rhymes, y'all.
1: Dirty Harry.
0: But before I forget, don't touch that dial, y'all. Make sure y'all stay tuned. Check out these next couple of bonus tracks I laced y'all with.

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You are a wonderful creature, you know, and I want you to share all what's mine.

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He was a very creative person. He was an artist. 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You won't get me. Because of that, you don't expect people like that to be completely normal, completely on the same plane as everybody else. Mark said

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A joke, and so you laughed. You laughed when I had said that losing you would make me flip my lid. Right? You know you laughed. I heard you laugh. You laughed, and then you left. But now you know I'm utterly mad. And they're coming to take.

I cooked your food, I cleaned your house, and this is how you pay me back for all my kind, unselfish, loving deeds. Huh? Well, you just wait, they'll find you yet, and when they do, they'll put you in the ASPCA, you mangy mutt. And they're coming to

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This here is an old dodo bird. A dodo bird? No, ain't you never heard of a dodo bird before? No, I never see one before. That's because this last one in existence. The last one in where? The last one in the world, see? So what you doing with it there? I'm just trying to make some money. Now, because you see this other one, it's an old singing dodo bird. Well, that's a singing dodo bird, hey? That's right. So what you doing down there, old dodo bird? Well, I'm just sitting down this cage, gonna sing a tune. But let's hear it then.